Now the dance. Stop a little hip. Oh, a little hip. 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Love hip. Yes, I love hip. When the stars are shining bright, I had lessons.

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This is Reverend Satchmo getting ready to beat out this mellow sermon for you. My text this evening is when the saints go marching in. Here come Brother Hickenbottom down the aisle with his trombone. Blow it, boy.

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You work hard all day, come home and wake all night.

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Don't give him your money, stop letting him have his way. Don't give him your money, stop letting him have his way.